clench that. You are listening to My Club Electronic Music Channel. Y'all picking me while you're killing with the note.

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1: 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I want
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So if our time is running out, day after day, we'll make the mundane a masterpiece. Oh my, my, oh my, my love, I take one look at you, you're taking me out.

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1: They say the holy water's watered down, and this town's lost its faith. Our colors will fade eventually, so if our time is running out, day after day, we'll make the mundane a masterpiece. Oh my, my, oh my, my love, I take a look at you, you're taking me out of the ordinary. I want you laying me down.